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How's the castle built of people you pretend to care about? Just what you wanted. Look at you, cool guy, you got it. I see the parties and diamonds. Sometimes when I close my eyes, 6 months of torture you sold to some forbidden paradise. I loved you truly.

0: 锁安全疏散通道的习惯，能清楚识别消防标志，能正确使用常规消防设备。遇到火灾，一定要冷静判定逃离方向，一定要选择无烟无火方向，不要试图穿越火场逃离。火灾中逃生时一定要低姿快行，利用湿毛巾等充当过滤装置，避免被烟熏晕而迷失方向。遭遇火灾一定要选择在早期就逃离，不要观望或者原地固守待援。楼层较低时可以组织人员想办法破窗逃生，这些知识要牢记，关键时刻能保命。
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3: I had my first heartbreak and it was terrible, and I pray that it won't happen again. But then again, I hope it does, because I wanna fall in love without the part where we give up. I wonder if this still exists. I hope it

0: 进的陷阱，拆解改写和隐身法的路径。 I don't like it, I love it, 迷失逃脱的游戏。 I don't like it, I love it, I love it。
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